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I don't know if I'm going to be a cover.

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Who came along my poor mule, say, if I get here, my man, my tail yellow. 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Ah, ah, ah! Ah, ah! Ah, ah! Ah, ah! Ah, ah! Ah, ah! Ah, ah! Ah, ah! Ah, ah! Ah, ah! Ah, ah! Ah, ah! Ah, ah! Ah, ah! Ah, ah! Ah, ah! Ah, ah! Ah, ah! Ah, ah! Ah, ah! Ah, ah! Ah, ah! Ah, ah! Ah, ah! Ah, ah! Ah, ah! Ah, ah! Ah, ah! Ah, ah! Ah, ah! Ah, ah! Ah, ah! Ah, ah! Ah, ah! Ah, ah! Ah, ah! Ah, ah! Ah, ah! Ah, ah! Ah, ah! Ah, ah! Ah, ah! Ah, ah! Ah, ah! Ah, ah! Ah, ah! Ah, ah! Ah, ah! Ah, ah! Ah, ah! Ah, ah! Ah, ah! Ah, ah! Ah,